0: Play 外太空 Play 外太空
1: Wait a minute, this love started off so tender, so sweet

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To chili guy, I wish I could hide, but me silly. Shot my dream,

Hello, hey, how's it going? It's me calling again, and this is probably like the third time trying to reach you. I don't know, it just keep going straight to your voicemail, girl. The movie started like half an hour ago, but it's all good. Just let me know when you get here.

My first heartbreak and it was terrible, and I pray that it won't happen again. But then again, I hope it does, because I wanna fall in love without the part where we give up. I wonder if this still exists. I hope it does.